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1: Well, it looks like we should no longer be afraid of aging. New data showing that happiness and well-being, they steadily climb as we get older. Let's prove it. This is the takeaway of a paper from the National Bureau of Economic Research. It found that our 30s are usually better than our 20s, and our 40s are even better than our 30s. And our 50s top that. In fact, life satisfaction keeps climbing well into our 70s. This goes against previous research about aging and happiness. The experts used to say that happiness followed a U-shape, meaning happiness was high for teens and 20-somethings, and then bottomed out in middle age as adults focused on work and kids and taking care of aging parents, and then picked up again. Now the research shows our happiness flows in a straight line, gradually going up, and our well-being doesn't crater in middle age. Now this happiness trend, rising with age, is really consistent. It's true regardless of income, marital status, and whether or not you have children. In fact, it's even true for people across several different countries. Bottom line is, your next birthday will be better than your last, we promise.
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1: All right, Gib, here's something that's going to be helpful to me.
0: Uh-oh.
1: If you feel socially awkward, read more fiction. According to the Journal of Experimental Psychology, reading fiction will help people navigate social situations better. I wish I'd known this in junior high. In a review of over a dozen studies, fiction readers scored better on tests of how well they perceive situations and interact with others. Reading novels gives us insight into human psychology and relationships. Your daughter loves fiction.
2: She does. She's also very socially awkward.
1: Hey, bingo.
2: But look.
1: Does she listen? I don't think
2: she doesn't. But with this, look, this is what your English teacher was trying to get you to understand back when you were in high school. Trying to get you to understand that what the characters are dealing with sheds light on the human condition. And the more you can understand the human condition, the better you'll be able to navigate it in your own lives. That is why you had to write essays in high school. It wasn't just to be annoying. It was so you could understand this fact. And yes, it turns out it's true. The better you understand people by reading fiction, the better you'll be able to navigate social situations throughout your life.
1: By the way, what a great excuse if you don't want to go in one day. You just said, I'm suffering from the human condition. And they can't ask anything because of HIPAA.
2: that's not how that works. But yes, good point. Hey,
1: all I got to say is you're welcome.
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0: 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More music and better variety. Get ready for John Tesh, beauty expert. Make sure you wash your face and put on your skin cream before 11 p.m. at night. Got that? Because research shows between 11 p.m. and midnight is the peak hour for your skin to repair and renew itself. And that's true whether you're asleep or just about to start watching late night on something. Because it's about the cycle of natural light, not your sleep cycles. This is according to the Journal of Drugs in Dermatology. Wash your face and slather it with your skin cream by 11 p.m. If you use one with vitamins A, B, and C, you'll get the biggest bang for your buck as far as reducing wrinkles and increasing cell renewal. There you go. Tell people I told you.
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2: 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Uh-oh. 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
1: Here we go with the latest relationship trend. Partners. Partners who live apart. Because for some couples, being in love doesn't mean you have to share a bed or live under the same roof. Partners are not only in different houses, some are in different cities or states. And it's particularly common for people in middle age and older. A lot of older adults don't want to remarry, but they still want long-term relationships. So for that age group, partners makes more sense. Susan Brown is the co-director of the National Center for Family and Marriage Research. She found that among adults ages 50 to 65, 1 in 3 are in long-term, unmarried, committed relationships, but living apart. And a study from the University of Missouri found similar results. Unmarried, partnered adults between the ages of 55 and 85 were twice as likely to have separate homes as to live together. And their study found that arrangement appeals to men and women for different reasons. Men say they want to protect their leisure time, and women want to protect their independence. Experts say this can actually strengthen a relationship. You're together when you want to be. You're apart when you need to be.
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0: He'll tell you right now, the real money is not in the pets, although that's growing. It's not in the
1: large animals.
0: It's in the animals that are cattle. Yeah. That's what he does. He works on a cattle ranch to keep the horses and cows alive.
1: He's a great interview. We should get him on here. How hard it is to be. So it's so easy. Like, one of the hottest jobs is veterinarian. Yeah, 9 years.
0: Go to medical school for 10 different species.
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0: tub. Sounds simple, but according to the Journal of Applied Physiology, taking 3 30-minute hot baths every week is a proven way to prevent colds and flu because even brief spikes in body temperature energizes certain immune cells that destroy germs, as in T cells.
1: I mean, since I was like 8 years old, I've been a shower guy.
0: Yeah,
1: you know, taking showers. I don't even bother with a bath. And then recently, because my legs were sore, I did an Epsom salt bath, and I for like maybe the last 4 or 5 years, I occasionally take a bath, and it is the greatest experience ever. I go all out. And so, yeah, is there a health benefit? Sure. There's also an emotional benefit.
0: Yeah.
1: I pour myself a glass of wine. I light a candle. I just hang out in the bath for a little bit. It's the best feeling ever.
0: I use the lavender Epsom salts.
1: Come on.
0: Yeah.
1: Come on.
0: Yeah.
1: And now we know it gets our core body temperature up, helps us fight off disease.
0: I don't know if you're like me, but I mean, you are like me. We're both way over 6 feet and over 200 pounds. And so I have to like bathe I have to bathe sections.
1: Yes.
0: So I can't get my whole body in the tub.
1: I only put a couple inches of water in the tub. And when I actually get in it, the water level is all the way to the top.
0: The better way to describe it. Thank you.
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1: All right, Gabe, you're going to love this way to boost your immune function and prevent infections. I think you're already doing this. Fighting the kids for tub time, anyway. 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

0: 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More music and better variety. Here's a piece of food intel you can use to share with your friends. Did you know that people who regularly eat fast food are more likely to be depressed? This comes from a study in the journal Public Health Nutrition. The researchers found that people who regularly ate greasy food, so think burgers, fries, chicken nuggets, pizza, and nachos, they were 41% more likely to become depressed over a six-year period compared to those who avoided the fast food. The scientists believe this is because excess trans fat interferes with the brain's ability to produce mood-stabilizing neurotransmitters, which means even though it may feel like it at the time, happiness cannot be found in the bottom of a drive-thru bag. Hello.
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1: Good morning from the MTA. Checking in on the MARC train system, Brunswick train 872 is leaving Duffields at 518, Brunswick at 540, Point of Rocks 551. Expected arrival in Washington is about 710. Train 874 is leaving Martinsburg at 525, Duffields 543, Brunswick 608. That train is arriving in Washington at 735. And finally, train 878 is leaving Martinsburg at 625. For the MTA Transit team, I'm Austin Todd with your MARC Rail Update.

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5: 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On 81 between Winchester, Martinsburg, and Hagerstown, there are no accidents. 70 looks good. Hancock, Hagerstown, but then you get to Mapleville Road and you've got that slow down there. The rest of the ride toward Frederick, pretty good. Southbound 270, heavy as you head toward the Monocacy, Urbana, Hyattstown. The rest of the ride of the lane divide, it's fine. 15 across Point of Rocks, Luckett's to Leesburg, good. Route 9 out of Martinsburg to Charlestown, I don't see any accidents. Traffic slows at the West Virginia-Virginia line, heavy into Hillsboro, heavy at the Berlin Turnpike, as well as Hamilton Station. I'm Allie Oakley with traffic.
6: Good morning from the MTA. Checking in on the MARC train system, Brunswick train 872 is leaving Harper's Ferry just before 5:30. Brunswick 540, Point of Rocks 551. Expected arrival in Washington is about 7:10. Train 874 is on time this morning, leaving Martinsburg at 525. Duffield's 543, Brunswick 608. That train is arriving in Washington around 7:35. And finally, train 878 is leaving at 625. For the MTA Transit team, I'm Austin Todd with your MARC Rail update.
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0: Experience Harry Potter and the Prisoner of Azkaban, the full cast audio edition on Audible. Hear dark secrets and darker forces with immersive sound, hundreds of voices, and electrifying music score. 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On 81 between Winchester, Martinsburg, and Hagerstown, there are no accidents, even going into Greencastle and Chambersburg. 70, it's fine. Hancock, Hagerstown, Myersville, and Frederick. Merging onto southbound 270, traffic is going to slow toward the Monocacy, Urbana, to Hyattstown. On 15 across Point of Rocks, not bad. Heavy getting into Luckett, and the rest of the ride to Leesburg's good. Route 9, slowing at the West Virginia-Virginia line and Cider Mill Road to Hillsboro and at the Berlin Turnpike. Route 7, Berryville to Leesburg, it's good. I'm Allie Oakley with traffic.
1: Good morning from the MTA. Checking in on the MARC train system, Brunswick train 872 is leaving Harper's Ferry just before 5:30. Brunswick 540, Point of Rocks 551. Expected arrival in Washington is about 7:10. Train 874 is on time this morning, leaving Martinsburg at 525. Duffield's 543, Brunswick 608. That train is arriving in Washington around 7:35. And finally, train 878 is leaving at 625. For the MTA Transit Team, I'm Austin Todd with your MARC Rail Update.
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0: life gonna start today. Good morning. Good morning. Good morning. The rest of my life gonna start today. Good morning.
1: Good morning to you. It is 6:04 on Wednesday, May 13th. How you doing? Have yourself a good election day yesterday? Did you go out and vote? I hope you did. I really do. Last night, I listened to our coverage from Panhandle News Network, the whole team, Luke, Marsha, all the folks that checked in, our Metro News coverage. Really well put on, and I'm glad to know that we had live coverage of all that was going on, not only here in the Eastern Panhandle, but then with Metro News statewide. It was really great to listen to. And we're going to have an update with that with news coming up. All right, it's Wednesday, so you know we're going to do a little round of Did You Know? I got a question of the day in the mix as well. And news, traffic, weather, clickbait, workday kickoff. Let's get all into it. Let's go. Let's rise and shine.
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6: Metro News is reporting Governor Patrick Morrissey got behind a dozen candidates in the 19 GOP Senate primary races. Nine of those picks won. In Senate District 15, incumbent Senator Darren Thorne garnered 55% of the votes. Ken Reed came in second with 36%. Democrat

Elizabeth Ferris was unopposed. In the 16th district race, there was no Democrat candidate. Incumbent Jason Barrett garnered 63% of the vote. His opponent, Chantel Mack, garnered 37% of the vote. Many of the House Republican candidates out of Berkeley County ran unopposed, as did their Democrat opponents. So that means the general election competition was already set. However, in Jefferson County, among those contested races, there were two candidates in the Republican primary for District 99. Wayne Clark, the incumbent, garnered 64% over Robert Fluharty. Regina Dyer in that district garnered 65% over Robert Vincent. Republican prosecuting attorney Adam Ward ran unopposed. All of the county commission opponents will meet up in the general election.

0: a primary challenger in Ken Mattson. Incumbents Damon Wright and Jackie Long were ousted from the Berkeley County Board of Education, and the Board of Education levy passed by a narrow margin of 51%. You can hear us break down some of those results this morning on Panhandle Live and read ongoing coverage of some of those statewide races at WVMetroNews.com. I'm Marcia Kovalik. Today's 97.5
1: 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All 7 audiobooks, complete magic. On 81 between Winchester, Martinsburg, and Hagerstown, I don't see any accidents at all. 70 eastbound, we had that work going on near Mapleville Road. Still some pockets of traffic trying to filter through, still trying to work that out. The rest of the ride to Frederick is fine. Southbound 270, pretty heavy heading toward the Monocacy, Urbana to Hyattstown, then you're fine toward the lane divide. 15 across Point of Rocks, busy, heavy getting into Luckett's, Route 9. Traffic slows at the West Virginia, Virginia line, almost to Sagal Road, heavy into Hillsboro, the Berlin Turnpike. The rest of the ride to Route 7, it's good. I'm Allie Oakley with traffic.
2: Good morning from the MTA. Overall, a pretty good start to our Wednesday on the Brunswick line. Trains 872 and 874 are both operating on schedule. Train 878 is leaving Martinsburg at 625. Duffield 642, Harper's Ferry just before 7 o'clock. For the MTA Transit team, I'm Austin Todd with your Mark Rail update. Today's
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4: Here's your Panhandle News Network forecast. Today will be cloudy and breezy with periods of rain and a thunderstorm expected this afternoon. Thunderstorms may bring localized damaging wind gusts. The high will reach 70 degrees. Tonight will be partly cloudy with a thunderstorm in the evening followed by a few showers late at night. Thunderstorms could bring gusty winds and ponding on roadways. The low will drop to 47 degrees. Tomorrow we'll see some sunshine with a shower. Feeling cool and becoming breezy in the afternoon, the high temperature will be 61 degrees. With the AccuWeather forecast, I'm meteorologist Joe Lund.

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J-Lo, and If You Had My Love. 6:16 now. Happy Wednesday. We're in the middle of our work week. That is a good thing. Because when you get back to work tomorrow, well, you can see the light at the end of the tunnel. That's always the way I look at it. Is that bad? Anyway, I tend to love Did You Know? And there's a reason. Because I've always loved really random facts. And my friends will tell you that, like, sometimes I'm a little annoying about it. I'm okay to admit that sometimes I will just, like, kind of find out random facts and then beat them into the ground and be like, did you know this? Did you hear about this? And blah, blah, blah. And my friends are like, okay, enough. It's okay. We got it the first time. Anyway, I say all of that to say that this is one of my favorite segments because I love learning stuff. So here we go. It's Did You Know? Did you know Humanol was a real pharmaceutical product made from liquefied human fat that was used over 100 years ago for things like surgical treatment of scars and wound disinfection? Who knew? Did you know Harvard was founded before calculus was invented? Wait, how's that? I didn't know this, but Harvard was established in 1636. Calculus wasn't created until 1684. Wow. Did you know WWW is the only three-letter acronym that has three times more syllables than what it stands for? WWW is nine syllables because each W is three. WWW. I did that on my fingers. And World Wide Web is only three syllables. Huh. Did you know U.S. mail was actually delivered twice a day at least until April of 1950? Did you know the term fridge doesn't come from refrigerator? No, it's short for Frigidaire. Quick funny story. My next door neighbor, when I was growing up, called it the Frigidaire. I don't know if you had, you know, adults, grandparents around you that called it Frigidaire. And I was like, no, it's refrigerator. And I just thought that she was saying it wrong. She was from Puerto Rico, so I thought she was saying it wrong. What I did not know is that Frigidaire was a company that produced the first self-contained refrigerators in 1919. And many Americans called refrigerators Frigidaire or fridges. That's how it came about.

0: out. Did you know the Guinness World Book of World Records exists because the director of Guinness Breweries had an argument in 1951 over which game bird is faster, the golden plover or the red grouse? He thought there should be a book to help settle bar arguments like that, so he created the Book of World Records. And the faster bird, by the way, is the golden plover. P-L-O-V-E-R. Plover? Anyway, that's the one that's fastest. Now we know. Did you know Sylvester Stallone asked Queen for the rights to Another One Bites the Dust for Rocky III, but they declined. So he ended up asking the band Survivor to write a song, and they came up with Eye of the Tiger. We'll have to say, that's pretty epic, and that song still is always attached to the Rocky movie. So good on them for saying yes. And those are some things that I learned. Did you know? Now you can share it like you know it. Let's get a look at the roads.
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2: 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On 81 between Winchester, Martinsburg, and Hagerstown, there are no accidents. Traffic is good. 70 between Hancock, Hagerstown, not bad. Traffic is going to slow when you get to Mapleville Road. There was some construction earlier. The rest of the ride into Frederick gets pretty good. Southbound 270, traffic slows south of the Monocacy. It stays heavy into Hinestown. 15 across Point of Rocks, it's busy. Heavy getting into Luckett's and Route 9. Traffic is going to slow at the Shenandoah River, almost to Sagal Road. Traffic slows at Harper's Ferry Road, up and on into Hillsboro, lining up at the Berlin Turnpike and Hamilton Station. I'm Allie Oakley with traffic.
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That is Pink and Walk Me Home. 6:29 on your Wednesday morning. I always love how we come up with new terms on the spot. There are people who toss yogurt the day after it's expired, of course. And then there are people like this. This mother on Instagram posted this. She explained how she learned about the term car ranch. No, it's not a ranch in the desert where there's a bunch of cars. Think the opposite. Think like you've got food, ranch dressing. She said her family was having dinner and her 17-year-old daughter asked for ranch. And the mother apologized and said they were out. And the daughter said she couldn't eat whatever it was without ranch. And

0: Some people like that. So the daughter excused herself and left the house. And the mother thought she was like going to go to the store. No, she came right back inside with a packet of ranch that was in the car. And the daughter said she'd remembered that she had car ranch from a fast food place a while back. Not like yesterday, a while back. And the mother freaked out and asked how long it was in the car. She's like, I don't know, months. And then she went ahead and ate it. You know what? The daughter probably had the attitude that I did many years until I learned. I was like, oh, I've got a stomach of steel. I'm not worried about it. And I would eat stuff that was not okay. Not okay. I mean, I never got sick. Knock on wood. Or at least I didn't think I got sick. But anyway, the mother wants to know, do your kids have car ranch? And that is not a recipe for, is that not a recipe for explosive diarrhea? Well, basically, yeah. But again, her daughter might be in that phase of her life where she believes she has, you know, a stomach of steel and none of this is going to matter. Oh, just give her a couple of years. It's going to change. But at any rate, the term is car ranch. Do you have car ranch? I might have car sweet and sour. I don't feel like sweet and sour is going to go bad like a milk-based product, but that's just me. Y'all got car ranch? All right. Last night, of course, was our primary election, and the team over at Panhandle News Network really did it up, as well as Metro News, and it was really great to hear all the coverage. And now we've got news with Marcia. She's going to give us more election results.
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2: Good morning. West Virginia's primary election is in the books, although the official results won't be certified until canvassing takes place. Among some of the races of regional interest, incumbent 15th District Senator Darren Thorne fended off two Republican primary challengers. 16th District Republican incumbent Jason Barrett won over his Republican primary challenger Chantel Mack. Two Berkeley County Board of Education incumbents were ousted following yesterday's nonpartisan Board of Education election. The Berkeley County Schools levy narrowly passed with 51% of Berkeley County voters in favor of that $115 million bond issue. Morgan County voters approved a $5 million bond for schools by 58%. Two workers were injured after the roof of a church under construction collapsed in Hagerstown. First responders were called to Rose Hill Avenue around 2:30 yesterday afternoon to rescue those construction workers who were trapped when roof trusses collapsed. Both were taken to Meredith Medical Center with serious but non-life-threatening injuries. Washington County prosecutors believe there is a fourth potential victim who was sexually abused by a substitute school bus attendant. Criminal charges have been filed against the operator of the container ship that crashed into Baltimore's Francis Scott Key Bridge. That wreck left six people dead and caused that bridge to collapse. A March vandalism incident at the proposed ICE facility in Washington County caused nearly $145,000 in damage. That vandalism targeted 18 ICE vehicles at the warehouse complex near Williamsport. Fluoride will no longer be added to the water supply in Chambersburg after a split council vote that was broken by the mayor. Hershey Park is planning to open as scheduled as contract negotiations continue with its workers' union. In national news, President Trump is on the way to China to meet with Chinese President Xi Jinping. Secretary of War Pete Hegseth answered more questions about the Iran war Tuesday before House and Senate subcommittees. Acting ICE Director Todd Lyons' replacement has been selected. Dave Venturella will assume the role after Lyons leaves his position at the end of this month. The World Health Organization says there is no evidence of a larger hantavirus outbreak after passengers disembarked from the cruise at the center of that illness. And Bed Bath & Beyond is making a comeback following its 2023 bankruptcy filing, scheduled to return to 98 locations nationwide. For the Panhandle News Network, Marcia Kovalik.
3: 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On 81 between Winchester, Martinsburg, and Hagerstown, I don't see crashes. 70 between Hancock, Hagerstown, South Mountain, and Frederick lanes are open. Emerge onto southbound 270 and traffic slows slows out of Urbana to Hyattstown. And then you're going to slow before you get to Gaithersburg with a crash at 370. 15 across Point of Rocks, it's heavy. Heavy St. Clair lane.

0: 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Well, actually Shenandoah River to that.
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Today's 97.5 More Music, Better Variety, B.O.B. and Bruno Mars, otherwise known as Peter Gene Hernandez. I've always kept that little tidbit, you know, when I do Did You Know. I'm telling you, I'm a real big geek about tidbits, weird little fun facts. Anyway, nothing on you. And it is 6:49, so what we got to do is find out about the celebs. Let's get into it.

Clickbait's brought to you by L.A. Roberts Jewelers. Old world jewelers for a new age. This is sort of a fun one to start. The next Lord of the Rings Lego set is going to be the biggest one ever. It was just announced. The Minas Tirith set, I'm sure I've said that wrong, which is the capital of Gondor, is going to clock in at a staggering 8,278 pieces, beating the Rivendell set by more than 2,000 pieces. It's not cheap, though, let's be clear. It's got a hefty price tag. This Lego set's going to cost you $650. But if you're a big fan, there you go. All right, let's move to music here for a second. Weird Al Yankovic. A lot of folks really like his music, his whole everything. Well, now you can go and see not quite yet, but there's a Weird Al Yankovic stage musical that's in the works. I mean, he already had that movie about his life, and it was unserious. And now the stage musical, it's called Dare to be Stupid.

0: The Weird Al Musical. It's an original story co-written by Al himself and features songs spanning his career. He said, ever since I was a middle-aged man, I've always wanted to be a part of the New York theater community. Plus, the one thing people always said about Broadway is that it's severely lacking in Weird Al-based entertainment. And I think this musical should fix that problem immediately. Not sure when the premiere date is. Dare to Be Stupid, by the way. And that was the name of his 1985 album, as well as its title track. Now, if you're a big fan of Weird Al, you probably already knew that. Yesterday, we talked about the winner of American Idol, Hannah Harper. She's the first female country singer to win American Idol since Carrie Underwood. And she said, first thing she's probably going to do is rest for a few weeks. And then she's going to get back to writing and recording new music. She's also going to announce a string cheese tour that will make stops in theaters and small towns. Sad news, Revenge of the Nerds star Donald Gibb died at 71. He became famous for playing the jock Ogre in the iconic film from 1984. He was 71. Sports Illustrated revealed their 2026 swimsuit model cover models. They are Hilary Duff, Tiffany Haddish, Alex Earl, who's an influencer, and Nicole Williams English. The editor-in-chief says a focus on celebrity individuality. Quote, from Tiffany's deeply human story rooted in joy and honesty to Alex's evolution, access to influence, to Nicole's commitment to authentic growth, and Hillary's quiet reinvention marked by confidence, humor, and grace. So keep an eye out for it. That's it for Clickbait this time. There's another one. It's next hour at 7:48.
1: Today's 97.5 traffic. 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On 81 between Winchester, Martinsburg, and Hagerstown, there are no accidents. Traffic is fine. 70 between Hancock, Hagerstown, Myersville, and Frederick, lanes are open. Southbound 270, you're not going to hit delays till you get to Urbana to Hyattstown. 15 across Point of Rocks, busy. Then it's going to slow when you get to St. Clair Lane to Luckett's, and also pretty busy at Limestone School Road, Route 9. Traffic slows at the West Virginia-Virginia line past Harper's Ferry Road, heavy into Hillsboro. And you're going to slow when you get to Percival Road to the Berlin Turnpike. These are volume delays. I'm Allie Oakley with traffic.
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0: AARP having those smart driver safety courses. 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
3: Metro News is reporting Governor Patrick Morrissey got behind a dozen candidates in the 19 GOP Senate primary races. Nine of those picks won. In Senate District 15, incumbent Senator Darren Thorne garnered 55% of the votes. Ken Reed came in second with 36%. Democrat Elizabeth Ferris was unopposed. In the 16th district race, there was no Democrat candidate. Incumbent Jason Barrett garnered 63% of the vote. His opponent, Chantel Mack, garnered 37% of the vote. Many of the House Republican candidates out of Berkeley County ran unopposed, as did their Democrat opponents. So that means the general election competition was already set. However, in Jefferson County, among those contested races, there were two candidates in the Republican primary for District 99. Wayne Clark, the incumbent, garnered 64% over Robert Fluharty. Regina Dyer in that district garnered 65% over Robert Vincent. Republican prosecuting attorney Adam Ward ran unopposed. All of the county commission opponents will meet up in the general election. In Berkeley County, Commission President Eddie Gokenauer beat out a primary challenger in Ken Mattson. Incumbents Damon Wright and Jackie Long were ousted from the Berkeley County Board of Education, and the Board of Education levy passed by a narrow margin of 51%. You can hear us break down some of those results this morning on Panhandle Live and read ongoing coverage of some of those statewide races at WVMetroNews.com. I'm Marcia Kovalik.
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5: 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On 81 between Winchester, Martinsburg, and Hagerstown, traffic is moving and it looks good. 70, no accidents between Hancock, Hagerstown to Frederick. On southbound 270, you're not going to hit delays till south of Urbana to Hydestown. 15, traffic slows into Luckett's. That takes you past Limestone School Road and Route 9. Traffic slowing at the Shenandoah River to Harper's Ferry Road. Heavy

0: Into Hillsboro, heavy into the Berlin Turnpike and Route 7 after the Berlin Turnpike to Route 9. Traffic's slow. I'm Hallie Oakley with traffic.
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3: Here's your Panhandle News Network forecast. Today will be cloudy and breezy with periods of rain and a thunderstorm expected this afternoon. Thunderstorms may bring localized damaging wind gusts. The high will reach 70 degrees. Tonight will be partly cloudy with a thunderstorm in the evening followed by a few showers late at night. Thunderstorms could bring gusty winds and ponding on roadways. The low will drop to 47 degrees. Tomorrow we'll see some sunshine with a shower, feeling cool and becoming breezy in the afternoon. The high temperature will be 61 degrees. With the AccuWeather forecast, I'm meteorologist Joe Lundberg.

That's Ava Max on today's 97.5 More Music, Better Variety. 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

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I want to ask you, are you the fun aunt or fun uncle? Well, if you are, or fun person in general, let us know your secret. This is where I'm getting at. You know, we could all use a little extra time. Time is something you can't make more time, right? And we all want a little bit more time. We're always busy. And so we want time to do things, knock out tasks that we've been putting off, or more importantly, to do something we actually want to do. And this survey just came out that said 47% of people say our lives need more fun. That's why I asked you if you're the fun aunt. I saw the term funkle. I thought that was really funny. Anyway, fun uncle, fun aunt, fun person to be around in general. 89% of people believe that having fun, especially with others, leads to better relationships. But 12% of the people that they talked to in the survey say they can't remember the last time they had a full free day to just have some fun. And the problem is, across the board, who has the time? Average person says they'd want about 17 extra hours per week to devote to having fun. And you know what that adds up to? About 2.4 more hours per day. So what are we looking for? What are we looking for when it comes to fun? Well, some people say, I'd like to just watch some TV. I know that doesn't seem like it's fun for everybody, but I mean, hey, okay. If watching TV is what you want to do, 77% say they would like to do that. 69% say they'd like to see family and friends. That's for sure. I have friends that I love dearly and I don't get enough time to see them. 59% say, hey, I want to dine out. I want to go out and have a nice time. Enjoy outdoor activities. 50% said that. Now, these are the things that I thought I would hear more of. 49% said they'd like to do hobbies, and some 48% said they'd like to play games. And some are like, well, it's easier to find fun things to do today compared to a decade ago. I mean, if you think about it, a decade ago, you did have everything all over the internet. But more importantly, I'm thinking now you can kind of look up something on Facebook if you're like, hey, I want to go to a festival or this or that. You know what I mean? That seems like it might be fun. There's easier ways to access it now when before, I don't know if I think it was as easy to find the fun, if that makes sense.

0: Do you think you would like more time? I guess the question I'm asking is, are you experiencing a drought of fun, like not enough fun in your life? And what are you doing about that? And are you one of those people that's like, I had fun just last week? When was the last time you had a whole day just devoted to doing something fun? And what did you do? I would love to know. 888-7975-975. Are you having a fun drought? What are you doing about it? And when was the last time you had a whole day just for fun? What did you do? I would love to know. All right, let's get a look at the roads.
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2: 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On 81, Winchester, Martinsburg to Hagerstown, traffic is moving. Where 70 and 81 come together, yes, it is a little bit busy. 70 between Hancock, Hagerstown, Myersville to Frederick, all lanes are open. Merge on a southbound 270 and traffic slows south of Urbana past Hydestown. And then also when you get to Clarksburg, it's pretty heavy to get onto the spur. 15, traffic slows out of Luckett's, and that takes you past Limestone School Road. And Route 9, traffic slows at the West Virginia-Virginia line to Harper's Ferry Road into Hillsboro. Traffic slows Percival Road to the Berlin Turnpike and on your way toward Hamilton Station. I'm Allie Oakley with traffic.
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Today's 97.5 More Music, Better Variety. There's Taylor Swift with Elizabeth Taylor. Before we get to news, I read this, which I thought was kind of interesting. And it has to do, you know, we're getting ready to celebrate the 250th and anniversary in July. And research suggests that patriotism in the U.S. is on the decline, especially with younger people. Gen Z and millennials are significantly less likely to call themselves patriotic than older Americans. That's what the survey said. Now, they talked to 2,000 people. Of course, that's not the whole, everybody. So don't get mad at me. I'm just kind of quoting the survey. They talked to 2,000 registered U.S. voters, and 69% of all the respondents rate themselves as somewhat or very patriotic. But that drops to like 56%

0: for ages 18 to 34. And there's a clear divide across party lines as well. So 82% of Republicans say they are patriotic compared to 61% of Democrats in this study. And Matthew Wilson, who's the associate professor at Southern Methodist University, calls the shift an unfortunate development that, you know, reflects differences in political upbringing and things like that. It'll be interesting to see, though, in July, whether, you know, people start to get involved and things like this. I mean, we had an election last night, and at one point, I know there was a talk at the beginning of the early primary or early voting. You know, there was some concern that, you know, there was some, the numbers were down and things like that. And then they started to look and notice that there was an uptick. So maybe this is, I mean, it's only 2,000 people. So how can you say that that's really across the board? But what it is interesting, it's interesting to see along the lines of age and generations, because I feel like when I was growing up, this is dating myself, there was the bicentennial, you know, and everybody was at the bicentennial. There was all kinds of bicentennial stuff. And that was like 6 years old when that was going on. So it's like, it was a patriotic thing to participate in, to be a part of, to know about. And so maybe you'll have that resurgence of patriotism when we celebrate the 250. We'll just have to keep our eyes open and see. It is 7:34 now. It's time for news.
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2: Good morning. West Virginia's primary election is in the books, although the official results won't be certified until canvassing takes place. Among some of the races of regional interest, incumbent 15th District Senator Darren Thorne fended off two Republican primary challengers. 16th District Republican incumbent Jason Barrett won over his Republican primary challenger, Chantel Mack. Two Berkeley County Board of Education incumbents were ousted following yesterday's nonpartisan Board of Education election. The Berkeley County Schools levy narrowly passed, with 51% of Berkeley County voters in favor of that $115 million bond issue. Morgan County voters approved a $5 million bond for schools by 58%. Two workers were injured after the roof of a church under construction collapsed in Hagerstown. First responders were called to Rose Hill Avenue around 2:30 yesterday afternoon to rescue those construction workers who were trapped when roof trusses collapsed. Both were taken to Meredith Medical Center with serious but non-life-threatening injuries. Washington County prosecutors believe there is a fourth potential victim who was sexually abused by a substitute school bus attendant. Criminal charges have been filed against the operator of the container ship that crashed into Baltimore's Francis Scott Key Bridge. That wreck left six people dead and caused that bridge to collapse. A March vandalism incident at the proposed ICE facility in Washington County caused nearly $145,000 in damage. That vandalism targeted 18 ICE vehicles at the warehouse complex near Williamsport. Fluoride will no longer be added to the water supply in Chambersburg after a split council vote that was broken by the mayor. Hershey Park is planning to open as scheduled as contract negotiations continue with its workers' union. In national news, President Trump is on the way to China to meet with Chinese President Xi Jinping. Secretary of War Pete Hegseth answered more questions about the Iran war Tuesday before House and Senate subcommittees. Acting ICE Director Todd Lyons' replacement has been selected. Dave Venturella will assume the role after Lyons leaves his position at the end of this month. The World Health Organization says there is no evidence of a larger hantavirus outbreak after passengers disembarked from the cruise at the center of that illness. And Bed Bath & Beyond is making a comeback following its 2023 bankruptcy filing, scheduled to return to 98 locations nationwide. For the Panhandle News Network, Marcia Kovalik.
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4: 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On 81 between Winchester, Martinsburg, and Hagerstown, I don't see accidents. Where 70 and 81 come together, it is busy. 70 between Hancock, Hagerstown, Myersville. It's not bad. Southbound side of 15, traffic slows Motor Avenue to Patrick Street. 15 heavy at Point of Rocks, jammed when you get to Luckett's to ride past Limestone School Road. And Route 9, traffic.

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Today's 97.5, more music, better variety with the Jonas Brothers, Only Human. I have to share this because I just saw this. I'm like, what? That is so interesting. There's this new report that came out that talked about, you probably know this person. When they take a picture or a selfie or whatever, they do like the peace sign. I know there's somebody here that does that, that works with us, always does the peace sign. Well, now they're like, don't do that. And this is why scammers, the cell phones have such high resolution that it's possible that your fingerprints could be Marsha's across the room and went, isn't that too much? So they're saying, like, don't do the peace sign when you take pictures because someone may, not necessarily that they will, but scammers may be able to look at your fingerprints and use them. What? That's crazy. But I just read that. I was like, I have to share that. Anyway, next hour, I'll let you chew on that for a little bit. Next hour, got Funny on the 20 and another round of Did You Know? Plus the workday kickoff. So let's get our next clickbait. I know that whole thing. I just looked at a picture of myself where I was doing that. I was like, oh no. Yikes. Clickbait's brought to you by L.A. Roberts Jewelers. Old world jewelers for new age. Got a lot to get to here, including an update. But somebody's had pretty serious health issues all of a sudden. We'll talk about that. First, though, looks like Paul McCartney was like, no. Paul McCartney turned down an offer to be roasted on Netflix before producers selected Kevin Hart for their latest comedy special. So Jeff Ross is the Roastmaster General and executive producer. He confirmed that Paul McCartney was approached about the project. He said, we did ask Paul McCartney at one point. To me, that would be a fantasy roast, and that would be good for the world. He is so loved. Netflix sought another superstar following their successful Tom Brady one. That would even earn an Emmy nomination. But at any rate, yeah, Paul McCartney was like, I'm not doing that. No. Ice Cube and comedian Mike Epps will celebrate 3 decades of the film Friday with a special performance on July 17th in Long Beach. Every Day's Fridays, Lyrics, Lounging, and Laughing show combines music and stand-up comedy, and a lot of other folks will be there to participate. That is a cult film. Everybody absolutely loves that. By the way, there's going to be fans dressing up, stuff like that, as characters.

0: characters and you can win up to $2,000. Woody Harrelson and Matthew McConaughey have an upcoming show on Apple TV called Brothers. And yes, they acknowledge the rumor that they could be half-brothers in real life. Woody says it's coming out this fall. He compares it to Curb Your Enthusiasm. We play ourselves, but everything's fictionalized. That was the concept, and that's what they've done for the first 8 episodes. Conan O'Brien's going to host the Oscars for the 3rd consecutive year in 2027. It'll be the 99th Academy Awards. It's going to air March 14th, 2027. Queen Latifah now joining The Voice as season 30 as a coach alongside Kelly Clarkson and Adam Levine. And finally, Bonnie Tyler, you know, Total Eclipse of the Heart, Bonnie Tyler. She remains in seriously ill but stable in Portugal in a hospital following emergency intestinal surgery. Her representatives confirmed that yesterday that the 74-year-old Total Eclipse of the Heart singer, doctors remain optimistic about her full recovery, but her team strongly disputed the media reports that came out earlier saying she suffered cardiac arrest and was placed in a medically induced coma after appendix surgery. I had read that and was like, oh no. Her reps called that rumor. They called it lurid and untrue, saying the unauthorized associate has been sharing false information without family contact. Tyler experienced discomfort during a performance in London before returning to her home in Portugal, where she ended up being hospitalized for the abdominal issue she's had. Her reps requested media stop speculation that is ending up hurting and upsetting her family and friends and fans. So they're optimistic about a recovery. Some of the stuff we've heard, not true. That's it for Clickbait this time. There's another one next hour at 8:48. Today's 97.5
1: 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On 81 between Winchester, Martinsburg, and Hagerstown, I don't see accidents where 70 and 81 come together. It's busy. 70 between Hancock, Hagerstown, Myersville, and Frederick. Lanes are open. Southbound 15, traffic slows Liberty Road to Patrick Street. You're going to find more delays on the approach to Hyattstown. 15, traffic slows Limestone School Road, well, from Spinks Ferry Road to that point, and Route 9. Traffic slows before you get to Sagal Road to Harper's Ferry Road into Hillsboro after you pass Percival Road to the Berlin Turnpike and, again, at Hamilton Station. And Route 7, your delays start at the Berlin Turnpike into Leesburg. I'm Allie Oakley with traffic.
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0: The Berkeley Community Chorus is celebrating the 250th anniversary of the Declaration of Independence. They've got a performance coming up of Randall Thompson's Testament of Freedom, Saturday, May 16th, 7:30 p.m. at Hedgesville High School, and then Sunday, May 17th at 4 o'clock at the Morgan County Ice House. American patriotic songs like God Bless America, Battle Hymn of the Republic, and America the Beautiful will be performed, and a medley of official songs. America's military and military veterans who attend will be recognized during the singing of their official song. You can find out more about this event and others. 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
4: Metro News is reporting Governor Patrick Morrissey got behind a dozen candidates in the 19 GOP Senate primary races. Nine of those picks won. In Senate District 15, incumbent Senator Darren Thorne garnered 55% of the votes. Ken Reed came in second with 36%. Democrat Elizabeth Ferris was unopposed. In the 16th district race, there was no Democrat candidate. Incumbent Jason Barrett garnered 63% of the vote. His opponent, Chantal Mack, garnered 37% of the vote. Many of the House Republican candidates out of Berkeley County ran unopposed, as did their Democrat opponents. So that means the general election competition was already set. However, in Jefferson County, among those contested races, there were two candidates in the Republican primary for District 99. Wayne Clark, the incumbent, garnered 64% over Robert Fluharty. Regina Dyer in that district garnered 65% over Robert Vincent. Republican prosecuting attorney Adam Ward ran unopposed. All of the county commission opponents will meet up in the general election. In Berkeley County, Commission President Eddie Gokenauer beat out a primary challenger in Ken Mattson. Incumbents Damon Wright and Jackie Long were ousted from the Berkeley County Board of Education and the Board of Education levy passed by a narrow margin of 51%. You can hear us break down some of those results this morning on Panhandle Live and read ongoing coverage of some of those statewide races at WVMetroNews.com. I'm Marcia Kovalik.
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6: 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On 81 between Winchester, Martinsburg, and Hagerstown, there are no accidents. 70 between Hancock, Hagerstown, it's not bad. When you get to Myersville, traffic slows. The rest of the ride to Frederick is good. On 15, both directions to Frederick, traffic is heavy. And we've got a crash now northbound 270. This is before you get to the Monocacy, but north of Urbana. On 15, very heavy out of luck. It's to get past Limestone School Road and just past it. And Route 9, traffic slows before you get to Sagal Road to Hillsboro. You're heavy at the Berlin Turnpike as well as Hamilton Station. Route 7, your delays start before the Berlin Turnpike past Route 9. I'm Allie Oakley with traffic.
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7: Here's your Panhandle News Network forecast. Today will be cloudy and breezy with periods of rain and a thunderstorm expected this afternoon. Thunderstorms may bring localized damaging wind gusts. The high will reach 70 degrees. Tonight will be partly cloudy with a thunderstorm in the evening, followed by a few showers late at night. Thunderstorms could bring gusty winds and ponding on roadways. The low will drop to 47 degrees. Tomorrow we'll see some sunshine with a shower. Feeling cool and becoming breezy in the afternoon, the high temperature will be 61 degrees. With the AccuWeather forecast, I'm meteorologist Joe Lundberg on today's 97.5.

You can register your dad right now. 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And once a week, one lucky dad's going to get a one-day beach pass to go to Cove Campground in Gore, Virginia. And when it's all said and done, one lucky dad's going to get the Ultimate Dad's Day prize pack. Two nights stay, campsite, electricity, boat rental, ATV shooting range as well.

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0: today's 97.5 More Music, Better Variety, Halsey's Bad at Love. It is 8:22. It's a little windy outside, but still lovely. Okay, so I was talking about the whole thing about, I don't know if you heard me talk about this a little bit ago, that now there's a warning that if you take pictures with your hands up like a peace sign, scammers could use a high-resolution camera to look at your fingerprints. Well, Gina texted in something I didn't even think about. She says, you can always do a peace sign with your fingernails forward. Although, I guess, it looks kind of, not like bunny ears, not like folded down, but just your fingernails the other direction. I guess that works. So there you go. You could do that, certainly. There you go. Gina's come up with the solution. It is 8:23 now.
1: Isn't that funny?
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3: 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That's funny right there.
0: It's time for the funny on the 20. Comedian Aaron Chen has some thoughts about oatmeal.

0: are so busy, they're eating overnight oats. Have you heard about this? They don't have time in the morning to make oatmeal. They got to make it the night before. That's too busy. Oatmeal is not traditionally a 24-hour dish, you know? We never had to plan for oatmeal before. For hundreds of years, we've been making oatmeal when we feel like it. It's too busy. Since moving here, I've become too busy for overnight oats. When I go to sleep, I put the oats in my mouth, you know? I wake up and I swallow. I'm like, let's go. Today's
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2: 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On 81 between Winchester, Martinsburg, and Hagerstown. Not bad. Where 70 and 81 come together, it is busy. 70 between Hancock, Hagerstown, Myersville, and Frederick. It's not bad either. Northbound 15 traffic slows at 70 to get past Patrick Street. 15 jammed. Sphinx Ferry Road to Limestone School Road. And Route 9 traffic slows before you get to Harper's Ferry Road after Cider Mill Road to Hillsboro. And you're going to slow at Percival Road to the Berlin Turnpike on the approach to Route 7 and Route 7.
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1: Are you singing the J&J Jingle, Dale?
0: Well, I was really thinking about having a contest.
1: What kind of contest are you talking about?
0: Well, a singing contest, of course.
1: I hope you're not going to be in it.
0: No. I'm thinking about a kids contest.
1: Let me put this together. Kids, J&J Jingle, singing. I think I have an idea. What is it? That's all I'm going to say for now, but stay tuned and you'll find out.
2: Don't snip.
1: Hold up. Not yet. Don't let the cat out of the bag.

Here's your Panhandle News Network forecast. Today will be cloudy and breezy with periods of rain and a thunderstorm expected this afternoon. Thunderstorms may bring localized damaging wind gusts. The high will reach 70 degrees. Tonight will be partly cloudy with a thunderstorm in the evening, followed by a few showers late at night. Thunderstorms could bring gusty winds and ponding on roadways. The low will drop to 47 degrees. Tomorrow we'll see some sunshine with a shower, feeling cool and becoming breezy in the afternoon. The high temperature will be 61 degrees. With the AccuWeather forecast, I'm meteorologist Joe Lundberg on today's 97.5.

Mondays, 97.5, more music, better variety. Bruno Mars there, and I just might. 8:32 now on your Wednesday morning. Let's do a little round of Did You Know? One of my favorites. Why?

0: Because you learn stuff. All kinds of random stuff. Did you know, if you could see the entire universe, it would look like a light beige color? Well, that's kind of interesting. In my mind, I'm like, the universe, it's dark, isn't it? Well, I guess not. Did you know there's a place called the Jell-O Belt? Heard of the Bible Belt, the Rust Belt. But the Jell-O Belt actually refers to a region in the western United States, mainly centered on Utah and surrounding areas, where Jell-O is consumed at about twice the national average. That's a thing, evidently. Did you know that? I didn't. Did you know air traffic fluctuates, but at any given time, there are between 12,000 and 14,000 planes in the sky at any given moment, at the same time on an average day. And if you want to look that up, go to that website, flightaware.com. It is so interesting. Did you know every Apple iPhone, iPad, and Mac computer shows the time is 9:41 a.m. in ads? Now I'm going to look that up. See, Apple picked that time because it's approximately when Steve Jobs would make his biggest announcements during their presentation. So they just decided to keep that in there. How interesting. I didn't notice it before, but I'm going to look for it now for sure. Did you know Costco's famous $1.50 hot dog and soda combo? That is so popular that Costco's around the country serve 124 million hot dogs a year because of that special. That's roughly 6 times more hot dogs than all of the Major League Baseball stadiums combined. People really do like hot dogs at a very good price. Did you know Otis Redding wrote the song Respect in 1965 and released it 2 years before Aretha Franklin did? But his version focused on a man who wanted respect. And I'll say respect was a euphemism for getting it on. Did you know the first known use of OMG was in a letter sent to Winston Churchill in 1917? OMG had been used a long, long, long time ago, 1917. Well, now you know all of that stuff. It's Did You Know? So share it with your friends.
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music, better variety. Rihanna getting a tattoo of her children's drawings. 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That's something, you know, that's going way beyond putting their artwork on the refrigerator, I'd say. 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So register for that as well. Let's get the last clickbait of the day. Clickbait's brought to you by L.A. Roberts Jewelers. Old world jewelers for a new age. Yesterday, I told you that Jimmy Kimmel planned to air a rerun of his show on May the 21st in deference to Stephen Colbert, whose show will end on that night. Well, now we are learning that Jimmy Fallon's not going to air a new episode of The Tonight Show on May 21st as well. NBC confirmed it will broadcast a rerun instead. ABC had previously announced this week about Jimmy Kimmel, as I mentioned. Jason Collins, the NBA's first openly gay player who served as a global ambassador for the sport for the past decade, has died of brain cancer. His family said yesterday. He was 47 years old. Collins had told news outlets in 2025 that he was diagnosed with stage 4 glioblastoma, which is one of the most deadly forms of brain cancer. Jason Collins, dead at the age of 47. ABC has started unveiling contestants for the 35th season of Dancing with the Stars. That's going to premiere this fall. The full lineup's going to be announced on September 2nd, but right now, we hear people from the reality show Summer House, like Sierra Miller and Love Island, and Traders alum Mara Higgins and Savannah Bananas baseball player and social media creator Jackson Olsen are already in the lineup. Congrats for Jamie Foxx. He and his girlfriend, Alice Huckstep, are expecting their first child together. He will become a father for the third time. He has two daughters, Corinne, 32, and Annalise, 17, from previous relationships, so congrats to them. Rex Reed, you've heard that name before, the prominent film critic, known for his New York Observer column, died Tuesday at his home in Manhattan after a short illness. He was 87 years old. Michael, the biopic, now is the second highest grossing ever biopic ever. Yeah, and it's in the 3 weeks since its release, it has earned $577 million globally, surpassing even Elvis to become the second highest grossing biopic. Hulk Hogan's former accountant is facing some federal wire charges for allegedly embezzling more than $890 from an unidentified Florida client believed to be Hogan, but they don't have it, I guess, publicly named. At any rate, Melissa Guthrie was indicted on 6 counts of wire fraud. Each count carries a potential of a 20-year sentence. Speaking of somebody who got sentenced, the man who stole from Beyonce, Kelvin Evans, pleaded guilty Tuesday to stealing hard drives containing unreleased Beyonce music from a rental vehicle in Atlanta. You might remember that. He received a 5-year sentence, including 2 years in prison and 3 years probation for criminal trespass and vehicle theft charges. Surveillance footage showed him parking next to the victim's car in 2025 in July, removing black suitcases that prosecutors say were never seen again. Those stolen items included unreleased music, show footage, and set lists belonging to Beyonce's choreographer and dancer. During questioning, Evans called himself the King Thief of Atlanta. He had previously rejected a plea deal for 5 years in prison before accepting this agreement.

0: And that's it for clickbait. 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
2: Here's your Panhandle News Network forecast. Today will be cloudy and breezy with periods of rain and a thunderstorm expected this afternoon. Thunderstorms may bring localized damaging wind gusts. The high will reach 70 degrees. Tonight will be partly cloudy with a thunderstorm in the evening followed by a few showers late at night. Thunderstorms could bring gusty winds and ponding on roadways. The low will drop to 47 degrees. Tomorrow we'll see some sunshine with a shower, feeling cool and becoming breezy in the afternoon. The high temperature will be 61 degrees. With the AccuWeather forecast, I'm meteorologist Joe Lundberg on today's 97.5.

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1: Time's winding down. You got to register by May 15th. 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Parker Stone's on his way next. Have a great day.
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Conan O'Brien will be back for a third consecutive year to host the biggest night in film, the 2027 Oscars, taking place March 14th from ABC and Hulu in the Dolby Theater, 7 p.m. as CEO Bill Kramer and President Lynette Howell praise the team's captivating, entertaining, and heartfelt shows. Conan O'Brien back for a third straight year hosting the Oscars this upcoming spring.

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0: Bruno Mars off of his latest album, The Romantic. That's Risk It All right here on today's 97.5. I think we all need a little more fun in our life, and that's what's according to a new survey that's out. 48% of people say that our lives need more fun, and 9 out of 10 believe that having fun, especially with others, leads to better relationships. But there's a 1 out of 10 group that can't remember the last time they had a full free day to just have fun. The problem? Well, of course, who's got the time to do it? The average person says they'd want about 17 extra hours per week to devote to solely having fun, and that maths out to about 2.5 more hours per day. So, what kind of fun do we want? People like watching TV, seeing family and friends, dining out, enjoying the outdoors, following their personal hobbies, and playing games. Now, let me ask you this question, and you can answer it over on our text line. That number is 1-888-7-975-975. If I gave you an extra 2.5 hours of just pure free time per day, if you were given that, what would you want to do with that extra 2.5 hours? It could be anything, just something for you to have fun. If you had that extra 2.5 hours just to do whatever and have fun the way you'd want to each day, how would you spend it? Let me know on the text line. It's 1-888-795-975.
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3: Here's your Panhandle News Network forecast. This afternoon, expect breezy conditions with periods of rain and a thunderstorm. Thunderstorms may bring localized damaging wind gusts. The temperature will reach a high of 71. Tonight will be partly cloudy with a thunderstorm in the evening, followed by a couple of showers later on. Thunderstorms could bring gusty winds and ponding on roadways with a low of 48. Tomorrow we'll see some sunshine with a shower, cooler temperatures, and breezy conditions in the afternoon. The high will be 59. With the AccuWeather forecast, I'm meteorologist Joe Lundberg on today's 97.5.
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Hootie is 60 today. A happy 60th birthday to Darius Rucker. Of course, turned Hootie and the Blowfish into a very successful country music career, but a lot of us still remember when he had hair and he was Hootie. 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

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It wraps up this Sunday, May 17th. 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

0: Very Stevie Wonder making an appearance at the Today's 97.5 Throwback Lunch Lounge. A happy birthday as well to Stevie Wonder today. He is 76, 25 Grammys in that man's career. It's the most ever by a male solo artist. Just a living legend we have in Mr. Stevie Wonder. And I want you to be legendary coming up on June the 6th, the first Saturday in the month of June. You could be taking home a prize worth over $6,200. 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
2: Here's your Panhandle News Network forecast this afternoon. Expect breezy conditions with periods of rain and a thunderstorm. Thunderstorms may bring localized damaging wind gusts with a high of 71. Tonight will be partly cloudy with a thunderstorm in the evening, followed by a couple of showers late. Thunderstorms could bring gusty winds and ponding on roadways with a low of 47. Tomorrow will feature some sun with a shower, cooler temperatures, and breezy conditions in the afternoon, reaching a high of 60. Tomorrow night will be partly cloudy with a low of 51. With the AccuWeather forecast, I'm meteorologist Joe Lundberg on today's 97.5.

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1: Yes, even Rico Suave can make an appearance in the Throwback Lunch Lounge. 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

Today's 97.5, more music and better variety coming up for you in about 10 minutes. We are going to spill the tea in all things entertainment, including for today, another late night show is going to be honoring a departing late night show. We're going to talk about that. Plus, on the way for you, SI has revealed their cover people for their swimsuit editions coming out tomorrow. Talking about that coming up.

0: Dua Lipa right here on today's 97.5. We're getting closer and closer to the summer season, which means we are going to get into summer concert season once again. This one's going to be later on in the summer, but we've got an iconic concert we're going to be giving away tickets for you coming up next week on Rise and Shine with Rona. It's so iconic. That's the name of the show. It's iconic with Salt and Peppa, TLC, with special guest In Vogue as well. Three pioneers of a sound and a generation that, like, real late 80s to the mid 90s sound. Some of the best R&B and hip-hop sounds you had in that era. TLC's massive hits, Salt and Peppa's massive hits, and Vogue's massive hits that really defined the 90s. You can see those all in person coming September 16th at Jiffy Lube Live in Bristow, Virginia. Rona on Rise and Shine all next week. She is giving away tickets to go see this show. 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
4: Here's your Panhandle News Network forecast this afternoon. Expect breezy conditions with periods of rain and a thunderstorm. Thunderstorms may bring localized damaging wind gusts with a high of 71. Tonight will be partly cloudy with a thunderstorm in the evening, followed by a couple of showers late. Thunderstorms could bring gusty winds and ponding on roadways with a low of 47. Tomorrow will feature some sun with a shower, cooler temperatures, and breezy conditions in the afternoon, reaching a high of 60. Tomorrow night will be partly cloudy with a low of 51. With the AccuWeather forecast, I'm meteorologist Joe Lundberg on today's 97.5.

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Today's 97.5, more music and better variety. Just the person you thought is making their way to Broadway, Weird Al Yankovic is working on a stage show called Dare to Be Stupid, the Weird Al Musical. It's going to be an original story using songs from throughout his career. Who'd have thought a guy parroting music would get his own unserious biopic, and now he's going to get his place on Broadway. Dare to Be Stupid's the name of Al's 1985 album.

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1: 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I'm Parker Stone. A big thank you, as always, for spending the workday with me here on Today's 97.5. Danielle coming up next at the turn of the 3 o'clock hour. TLC, some Elton John and Britney Spears and Genesis on the way to kick off the hour with you. Have a great rest of your Wednesday and keep it on Today's 97.5.
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0: Today's 97.5, more music and better variety. A new analysis of 18 critical trials found that reaching approximately 8,500 daily steps during structured weight loss programs helps people keep pounds off long term. Researchers discovered that walking more steps didn't speed up initial weight loss, suggesting early results came primarily from cutting calories rather than just exercise. However, participants who maintained around 8,500 steps daily during weight loss phases kept significantly more weight off during follow-up periods, averaging 10 months. The 8,500 step target offers a more achievable alternative to the popular but scientifically unsupported 10,000 step goal. Now, more research needs to be done, but I just heard the other day, I don't know if you know this, but the 10,000 step goal came from the 60s from a Japanese promotional thing when they were trying to sell pedometers, which is count your steps. So that's where that 10,000, they just made up a number is what I've been hearing recently. So 8,500 steps, yeah, I think that's more doable in a day.
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0: Yes. Yes. As a matter of fact, I have.
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1: 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Just tell a J&J representative that Jason said he would discount that too.
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1: Are you singing the J&J Jingle, Dale?
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1: I hope you're not going to be in it.
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1: Let me put this together. Kids, J&J Jingle, singing. I think I have an idea.
0: What is it?
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1: Hold up. 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

0: Morsi was not able to upend Kanawha County Senator Tom Tacubo or Greenbrier County Senator Vince Deeds, but his support did help incumbent Laura Wakeham Chapman in the Northern Panhandle, Senator Roland Roberts in Raleigh County, and Senator Darren Thorne in the Eastern Panhandle.
1: The incumbent Darren Thorne won the Republican primary over Ken Reed and Robert Wolford. He advances to the general election to take on Elizabeth Ferris. He joined us on last night's election coverage.
2: Well, moving forward, we're just going to continue to do what we do and stay positive and get the, you know, let the folks know what we stand for and what we hope to do.
1: In the 16th senatorial district, Senate Finance Chairman Jason Barrett was able to fend off Chantel Mack in the primary.
3: If you run in the right way, all campaigns are difficult. And you know, we took this challenge extremely seriously. And, you know, we worked extremely hard in both Berkeley and Jefferson counties.
1: There is no Democrat running in the general election for the 16th district. Jeff Jenkins also reports on some tight races in the House of Delegates.
0: Vote canvassing will be very important in three Republican races. Justin Bernard defeated incumbent Bill Anderson in Wood County by 5 votes. Aaron Hawley beat incumbent Daniel Linville by 4 votes in Cabell County. And in the closest race of the night, former Fairmont State University Athletic Director Tim McNeely edged incumbent Harrison County Delegate Laura Kimball by just 2 votes. Those are 3 of a dozen GOP incumbents who were defeated last night. Now, vote canvassing will be important in those 3 races when challenged ballots are counted. If it's still close, there could be recounts coming. I'm Jeff Jenkins, WVEMetroNews.com.
1: Contested Republican primaries in the House of Delegates, George Miller maintains his seat in the 90th, Wayne Clark in the 99th. Clark will square off in the general election with Democrat Regina Dyer, who defeated Robert M. Vincent. Elsewhere, school board levies passed in both Morgan and Berkeley counties. You can find more election results from the Panhandle News Network News Desk. I'm Luke Wiggs.
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5: 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On 81 between Winchester, Martinsburg, and Hagerstown, not bad. Where 70 and 81 come together, it is busy. 70 between Hancock, Hagerstown, Myersville, and Frederick, it's not bad either. Northbound 15 traffic slows at 70 to get past Patrick Street. 15 jammed. Spinks Ferry Road to Limestone School Road. And Route 9 traffic slows before you get to Harper's Ferry Road after Cider Mill Road to Hillsboro. And you're going to slow at Percival Road to the Berlin Turnpike on the approach to Route 7. And Route 7 traffic slows at the Berlin Turnpike to get past Route 9, and this is Volume. I'm Allie Oakley with the traffic.

0: Today's 97.5, more music and better variety. Americans wish they had an extra 2.4 hours a day to devote to having fun. But remember, fun is relative. So here are some things that pass for fun when you're an adult. Checking the grocery receipt for club savings. The card, my husband and I know it's weird. But we like to save the card. Oh, do you have your card? Oh, let me get it. And then at the end, give it to them and see it go and knock off the price. It just feels good. Filling all four tires before the time expires on the air machine. Making weird sounds to watch your dog tilt his head back and forth. Like, what is that noise? These are things that pass for fun when you're an adult. Rolling the trash can out right before the garbage truck comes to pick it up. Backing out the driveway using only the reverse camera because, you know, when we're older, we do it the old school way. And something that passes for fun when you're an adult, pulling over to read historic markers. Now, for me, that's not so much fun, but my husband, he'd be all about that.
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2: 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On 81, it's okay out of Winchester to Martinsburg. On 70 westbound, traffic slows 355 over to 340. And then you're going to slow when you get to Sharpsburg Pike. There was a crash right around Downsville Pike. They moved it off to the side. But listen, westbound 70 is closed. Westbound 70 is closed in Clear Spring for a crash. Traffic's backed up toward 81. 15 Leesburg to Luckett's. You've got a lot of volume happening there, even at Point of Rocks and Mountville Road. Route 9 in the Berlin Turnpike heavy in all directions. Route 9 Hillsboro. Traffic slows to get to Harper's Ferry Road. Then you're fine into Charlestown and Martinsburg. 340 near Withers LaRue. It's been closed. I'm Allie Oakley with traffic.
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11: weather. Here's your Panhandle News Network forecast. Tonight, expect partly cloudy skies with a thunderstorm in the evening, transitioning to a couple of showers later on. Thunderstorms may bring gusty winds and the risk of ponding on roadways. The low will be 47. Tomorrow, anticipate some sunshine with a shower, cooler temperatures, and breezy conditions in the afternoon. The high will reach 60. Tomorrow night will be partly cloudy with a low of 51. With the AccuWeather forecast, I'm meteorologist Jason Caterina on today's 97.5

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1: Come here, baby. 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
1: 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On 81 between Winchester, Martinsburg, and Hagerstown, there are no accidents. Traffic's fine, but listen. 70 westbound, you've got a crash shutting

0: down. Westbound 70 is closed in Clear Spring because of this crash. Traffic's being detoured onto Mill Street over toward 40 National Pike. You can imagine what this looks like, right? It's going to be a parking lot starting before you get to Greencastle Pike. 70 westbound, the accident after Downsville Pike, that got moved out of the roadway. 15 Leesburg to Luckett's, very heavy traffic, even at Point of Rocks. Route 9 in the Berlin Turnpike, heavy. Route 9 Hillsboro to Harpers Ferry Road, traffic is going to be very heavy. 340 Withers LaRue was closed. I'm Allie Oakley with traffic.
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5: We're continuing to react to the results from Tuesday night's primary election. Governor Patrick Morrissey made a number of endorsements. Here's Metro News' Jeff Jenkins.
6: Morrissey got behind a dozen candidates in the 19 GOP Senate primary races, and nine of his picks won. Morrissey was not able to upend Kanawha County Senator Tom Tacubo or Greenbrier County Senator Vince Deeds, but his support did help incumbent Laura Wakeham Chapman in the Northern Panhandle, Senator Roland Roberts in Raleigh County, and Senator Darren Thorne in the Eastern Panhandle.
5: The incumbent Darren Thorne won the Republican primary over Ken Reed and Robert Wolford. He advances to the general election to take on Elizabeth Ferris. He joined us on last night's election coverage.
7: Well, moving forward, we're just going to continue to do what we do and stay positive and get the, you know, let the folks know what we stand for and what we hope to do.
5: In the 16th senatorial district, Senate Finance Chairman Jason Barrett was able to fend off Chantel Mack in the primary.
8: If you run in the right way, all campaigns are difficult. And you know, we took this challenge extremely seriously.

0: And, we worked extremely hard in both Berkeley and Jefferson counties.
1: There is no Democrat running in the general election for the 16th district. Jeff Jenkins also reports on some tight races in the House of Delegates.
2: Vote canvassing will be very important in three Republican races. Justin Bernard defeated incumbent Bill Anderson in Wood County by 5 votes. Aaron Hawley beat incumbent Daniel Linville by 4 votes in Cabell County. And in the closest race of the night, former Fairmont State University Athletic Director Tim McNeely edged incumbent Harrison County Delegate Laura Kimball by just 2 votes. Those are 3 of a dozen GOP incumbents who were defeated last night. Now, vote canvassing will be important in those 3 races when challenged ballots are counted. If it's still close, there could be recounts coming. I'm Jeff Jenkins, WVEMetroNews.com.
1: Contested Republican primaries in the House of Delegates, George Miller maintains his seat in the 90th, Wayne Clark in the 99th. Clark will square off in the general election with Democrat Regina Dyer, who defeated Robert M. Vincent. Elsewhere, school board levies passed in both Morgan and Berkeley counties. You can find more election results from the Panhandle News Network News Desk. I'm Luke Wiggs.
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4: 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It looks like if you're going to ride on 81 between Winchester and Martinsburg and Hagerstown, it's not bad. A little congested through Winchester, but listen, 70 westbound is closed. 70 westbound is closed at Clear Spring for a crash. Traffic is backed up to Greencastle Pike, just like a parking lot. The eastbound side fully open, obviously traffic being detoured onto Clear Spring over to 40. And you can imagine just the workarounds are going to be tough today, okay? On 15, Leesburg to Luckett's, traffic's jammed pretty heavy at Point of Rocks. Route 9 lining up for the Berlin Turnpike, Hillsboro to Harper's Ferry Road, and then you're just kind of out of there. I'm Allie Oakley with traffic.

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0: A nonprofit founded in honor of 9/11 firefighter Stephen Siller is continuing efforts to support homeless veterans and families of fallen service members and first responders across the country. It's called Tunnel to Towers Foundation. I've actually heard of this before. And it's led in part by Stephen Siller Jr., and he has helped provide housing assistance and support services to more than 17,000 homeless veterans and has delivered or began work on more than 1,700 mortgage-free homes. The organization is also transforming old hotels and vacant buildings into housing communities, including a newly opened Veterans Village on Long Island that replaced a deteriorating property previously considered a problem for the surrounding community. The foundation says its long-term mission is to help every family affected by line-of-duty deaths or severe injuries among military personnel and first responders.
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0: in Jiffy. Westbound 70 is closed. Westbound 70 is closed at Greencastle Pike. Traffic is going to be backed up before you get to Greencastle Pike. Also on 70 westbound between 270 over to 340, traffic is going to be heavy and you're slowing on the approach to 81. On 15 out of Leesburg to Luckett's, traffic is jammed. Route 9 in the Berlin Turnpike heavy into Hillsboro up and onto Harper's Ferry Road. There's a crash that's being reported from George Street to get onto 340, so watch out for some direction on that one too. I don't see any crashes on westbound side of 340 in Harper's Ferry. Again, volume in 15 out of Leesburg, a little bit heavy at Route 9. I'm Allie Oakley with traffic.
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Here's your Panhandle News Network forecast. Tonight, expect partly cloudy skies with a thunderstorm in the evening, transitioning to a couple of showers later on. Thunderstorms may bring gusty winds and the risk of ponding on roadways. The low will be 47. Tomorrow, anticipate some sunshine with a shower, cooler temperatures, and breezy conditions in the afternoon. The high will reach 60. Tomorrow night will be partly cloudy with a low of 51. With the AccuWeather forecast, I'm meteorologist Jason Caterina on today's 97.5.

0: 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On 81 between Winchester, Martinsburg, and Hagerstown, there are no accidents. 70 westbound, traffic slows 270 over to 340, Downsville Pike to 81, but listen. 70 westbound is closed in Clear Spring. 70 westbound is closed in Clear Spring, and this is for a crash. Traffic is backed up to Greencastle Pike. Obviously, all the workarounds are getting heavy traffic. East Potomac Street, Big Pool Road, you're just going to find that traffic is going to have to use it, and even 40 as they continue to work with this workaround. I'm Allie Oakley with traffic.
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2: 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On 81 between Winchester, Martinsburg, and Hagerstown, there are no accidents. 70 westbound, traffic slows 270 over to 340, Downsville Pike to 81, but listen. 70 westbound is closed in Clear Spring. 70 westbound is closed in Clear Spring, and this is for a crash. Traffic is backed up to Greencastle Pike. Obviously, all the workarounds are getting heavy traffic. East Potomac Street, Big Pool Road, you're just going to find that traffic is going to have to use it, and even 40 as they continue to work with this workaround. I'm Allie Oakley with traffic.
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5: We're continuing to react to the results from Tuesday night's primary election. Governor Patrick Morrissey made a number of endorsements. Here's Metro News' Jeff Jenkins.
6: Morrissey got behind a dozen candidates in the 19 GOP Senate primary races, and nine of his picks won. Morrissey was not able to upend Kanawha County Senator Tom Tacubo or Greenbrier County Senator Vince Deeds, but his support did help incumbent Laura Wakeham Chapman in the Northern Panhandle, Senator Roland Roberts in Raleigh County, and Senator Darren Thorne in the Eastern Panhandle.
5: The incumbent Darren Thorne won the Republican primary over Ken Reed and Robert Wolford. He advances to the general election to take on Elizabeth Ferris. He joined us on last night's election coverage.
7: Well, moving forward, we're just going to continue to do what we do and stay positive and get the, you know, let the folks know what we stand for and what we hope to do.
5: In the 16th senatorial district, Senate Finance Chairman Jason Barrett was able to fend off Chantel Mack in the primary.
8: If you run in the right way, all campaigns are difficult. And you know, we

0: took this challenge extremely seriously. And, we worked extremely hard in both Berkeley and Jefferson counties.
1: There is no Democrat running in the general election for the 16th district. Jeff Jenkins also reports on some tight races in the House of Delegates.
2: Vote canvassing will be very important in three Republican races. Justin Bernard defeated incumbent Bill Anderson in Wood County by 5 votes. Aaron Hawley beat incumbent Daniel Linville by 4 votes in Cabell County. And in the closest race of the night, former Fairmont State University Athletic Director Tim McNeely edged incumbent Harrison County Delegate Laura Kimball by just 2 votes. Those are 3 of a dozen GOP incumbents who were defeated last night. Now, vote canvassing will be important in those 3 races when challenged ballots are counted. If it's still close, there could be recounts coming. I'm Jeff Jenkins, WVEMetroNews.com.
1: Contested Republican primaries in the House of Delegates, George Miller maintains his seat in the 90th, Wayne Clark in the 99th. Clark will square off in the general election with Democrat Regina Dyer, who defeated Robert M. Vincent. Elsewhere, school board levies passed in both Morgan and Berkeley counties. You can find more election results from the Panhandle News Network News Desk. I'm Luke Wiggs.
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4: 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On 81 between Winchester, Martinsburg, and Hagerstown, not bad. Route 11 through Williamsport, pretty heavy. 70 westbound, traffic slows, Greencastle Pike. And that's going to take you to a closure at Clear Spring. It is a parking lot because of a crash that closed down westbound 70 before Big Pool. So you can't even really rejoin until you get to Big Pool. So heads up. 70 westbound, okay, out of Frederick. 15 Leesburg to Luckett's, nothing but heavy traffic. Heavy at Point of Rocks. Route 9 lining up at the Berlin Turnpike, Hillsboro. Off and on to Harper's Ferry Road. Then you're fine into Charlestown and Martinsburg. I'm Allie Oakley with traffic.

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Hi, I'm Danielle. Thank you so much for tuning in. Here's Timberland and One Republic with Apologize on today's 97.5.

0: Today's 97.5, more music and better variety. How would you like to win a ATV? You hear us talking about it. 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You can sign up once a day. 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We're all going to be there. 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
2: 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Northbound 81, new crash just north of Inwood. This is before you get to Tabler Station Road. Now, 70 westbound is closed. 70 westbound is closed at Clear Spring because of a crash thereafter. You're going to be delayed like a parking lot from Greencastle Pike. Last chance to bail out, right? On 15 out of Leesburg, very heavy to Luckett's. Very heavy at Point of Rocks. Route 9, you're lined up for the Berlin Turnpike and into Hillsboro. After that, Charlestown to Martinsburg traffic is in good shape right now. Route 7, the length, I don't see any crashes. I'm Allie Oakley with traffic.

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Northbound 81, new crash just north of Inwood. This is before you get to Tabler Station Road. Now, 70 westbound is closed. 70 westbound is closed at Clear Spring because of a crash thereafter. You're going to be delayed like a parking lot from Greencastle Pike. Last chance to bail out, right? On 15 out of Leesburg, very heavy to Luckett's. Very heavy at Point of Rock. Street 9, you're lined up for the Berlin Turnpike and into Hillsboro. After that, Charlestown to Martinsburg traffic is in good shape right now. Route 7, the length, I don't see any crashes. I'm Allie Oakley with traffic.

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0: like a hurricane named Marco would, and that's why storms with female names are more likely to kill people than those with male names. This is according to the National Academy of Sciences. They examined the death tolls from all the hurricanes that have hit the U.S. since 1950, leaving out highly unusual superstorms like Katrina. They found...
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0: 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More music and better variety. Directly from our health and wellness files, I'm going to do this with you. We're going to write it down, right? We're going to put it in our notes section of our smartphone. We need to drink 5 glasses of water every day. Why? It's all about our heart. Now, it's that simple. 5 glasses of water a day. A new Loma Linda University study found that's going to lower your risk of heart disease by almost 60%, which is about the same drop you'd get if you stopped smoking, exercised more, or maintained a healthy weight. Why is water so important for your heart? Why 5 glasses of water a day? Researcher Dr. Chen Knutson says water improves your blood's viscosity, meaning it helps your blood pump more smoothly through your arteries. But when you're dehydrated, and so many of us are every day, all day, Dr. Knutson says your blood becomes thicker when you're dehydrated, and it's harder for your heart to pump. So your risk for heart disease rises to the level of people who smoke. So raise your hand with me. I will, from now on, drink 5 glasses of water a day.
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